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And.

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Coming for my technique. 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

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It is time to bring our elements and create a new harmony. 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

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I'm gonna go out today. So you put on your favorite shoes.

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15: We are here to do what we love and love what we do. This is the moment when we are in our element. When we are harmony. We've waited enough for someone to rebuild the world for us. It is time to bring our elements and create a new harmony. We are the change. We are the elements of harmony.